0: جزیلا.
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2: Remember Dr. Martin Luther King and Malcolm X? H.R. Brown, Kwame Ture, Paul Robeson?

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More. Paul Lawrence Dunbar, Benjamin Banneker. And my wonderful aristocratic uncle, Monsieur President Talbot Tubman of Liberia, his wife, Miriam Makeba. 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And a bombing on a Sunday morning in Alabama.

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1: 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But wait a minute, isn't this...
0: Yeah, yes it is.
1: But I thought the old lady dropped it into the ocean in the air.
0: Well, baby, I went down and got it for you.